And that was the Danish pianist helping to start us off on the program. The name of the composition was Monk Keys from his album A Beautiful Blue Moment, out on the Storyville Records label, released last year. That was Karsten Dahl with Monk Keys. And this is WHBK Hyde Park, Chicago. This is the Jazz Idiom. I'm your host, Rick Lopez. Happy to have you aboard. And also we're streaming. That's at whbk.org. Plenty of music to get to in the next 2 hours. I've got music coming up in the next segment from saxophonist Benny Golson, and then later drummer Clarence Penn, and then also pianist John Harkins, and then much later from trumpeter Ferneri Pajola. But up next, this is the Woody Shaw composition, The Organ Grinder, performed by pianist Luis Perdomo. And you're listening to the Jazz Idiom.

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2: WHPK Hyde Park, Chicago. And right before those very important announcements, we heard a number from saxophonist Tanika Postma. This is from her album released back in 2004 on the Munich Records label entitled First Avenue. And joining her on the keyboards, we heard from Rob Van Bevel, along with bassist Jaron Vierdag and drummer Martin Vink, all performing her composition, Joe's Tune. And right before her was saxophonist Benny Golson. This is from an album that was originally recorded back in 1987 on the Timeless Records label, but not released until 2009, entitled This Is For You, John. And the name of the composition was Times Past. Along with Benny Golson, we heard at the piano Cedar Walton. That was Farrell Sanders joining on the saxophone. Also Ron Carter on bass and drummer Jack DeJohnette. Times Past from Benny Golson. And starting off that last set was the Woody Shaw composition, The Organ Grinder, performed for us by pianist Louis Perdomo from his album out on Crisscross Jazz in 2013 entitled Lynx. And he was joined by saxophonist Miguel Zenon, also bassist Dwayne Berno, and drummer Rodney Green. Luis Perdomo with The Organ Grinder. And up next on the program, this is drummer Clarence Penn, and you're listening to The Jazz Idiom.

Jesse Van Ruler and bassist Rodney Whitaker all performing Miles Davis's Teo. 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

And taken from the album Vortex out on the Sunnyside Records label, we just heard from saxophonist Wayne Escoffery performing In His Eyes. And right before him, we heard from the pianist and composer by the name of Chris McCarthy from his album Still Time to Quit out on the Ropadope Records label, released back in 2020. And it featured on the trumpet Takuya Kuroda, along with saxophonist Michael Blake, bassist Sammy Minay, and drummer J.K. Kim, all performing Chris McCarthy's Toasty. And then starting off that last set, we heard from the album Hush, released last year. The LaBeouf brothers did Apollo. And you're listening to WHPK Hyde Park Chicago. This is the Jazz Idiom. I'm your host, Rick Lopez. Hope you're enjoying the program thus far. And coming up next, from an artist who was originally from Chicago, this is pianist John Harkins. And you're listening to the Jazz Idiom.

0: And we just heard the title track from saxophonist Ralph Bowen, his album Sole Proprietor out on the Crisscross Jazz Records label. That featured John Suono on the trumpet, Peter Bernstein heard on the guitar, Sam Yehul on bass, and that was drummer Brian Blade. Ralph Bowen with Sole Proprietor. And right before him were Rennie Rosnes from her album entitled Written in the Rocks out on the Smoke Sessions Records label out in 2016. Her composition entitled From Here to a Star. She was joined by Steve Nelson on the vibraphone, along with guitarist Steve Wilson, bassist Peter Washington, and drummer Bill Stewart. Rennie Rosnes was From Here to a Star. And again, starting off that last set, we heard from pianist John Harkins from the album The Chord performing Down a Notch. And there's much more music coming up in our last segment for the afternoon, but before I get to that, I want to pause right here for one final timeout.
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And ending our last set, we heard from the trumpet of Mr. Verneri Pujola. This is from his album entitled Bullhorn, out on Edition Records in 2015. The name of the song was Girls of Costa Rica. And right before him, we heard from the saxophone of Ms. Alexa Tarantino from her album entitled Winds of Change on Positone Records, out in 2019, along with Christian Sands at the piano. That was Nick Finzer on the trombone. Bassist Joe Martin and drummer Rudy Royston all performing Square One. And then starting off our last set, we heard from drummer Terry Lynn Carrington from the album Down Here, Wide-Eyed and Mystified. We heard the composition Magic and Music. And as Butcher Brown and Frontline helps me to sign off, that's going to do it for this version of the Jazz Idiom. I've been your host, Rick Lopez. Thanks for joining me. And until we meet again in 2 weeks for more of the Jazz Idiom on WHBK Hyde Park, Chicago, in parting, I ask that you always take care of yourself, stay safe, and be well. Since 1968, we've been the voice of the community and the pride of the South Side, broadcasting on 88.5 FM and now streaming worldwide on WHBK.org. 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

0: That was saxophonist Joe Henderson with the title track from the 2003 remastered version of the Blue Note release that was out in 1966, and that featured on the piano Cedar Walton along with Bobby Hutcherson, heard on the vibes, Lee Morgan on the trumpet, trombonist Curtis Fuller, and they're joined by bassist Ron Carter and drummer Joe Chambers. Joe Henderson with Mode for Joe. And welcome to another installment of the Jazz Idiom. I'm your host, Rick Lopez, and so happy that you can join me for these next 2 hours as I bring you music from pianist Isaiah J. Thompson. I have music from saxophonist Muriel Grossman, later on drummer Otis Brown III, and then much later from saxophonist Jasmine Myra. And all of that coming your way right after I pause for these messages.
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WHBK Hyde Park, Chicago, and in case you're just joining us, this is the Jazz Idiom. I'm your host, Rick Lopez. Thanks for joining me, and I want to remind you that we're always streaming. 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And you can also download the Radio Box or the TuneIn app to either your tablet or smartphone and listen to us there. And we just heard a number from saxophonist Dexter Gordon. This is from the Blue Note release, 1965, entitled Getting Around, and the name of the song was Shiny Stockings. And right before that was a number from the pianist by the name of Isaiah J. Thompson. The album was Isaiah J. Thompson Plays the Music of Buddy Montgomery, who's also a pianist, and by the way, the brother of Wes Montgomery. The name of the song was Roughing It. And before that, we heard from trumpeter Marquise Hill. This is from his album out on Skip Tone Music, entitled Sounds of the City, and the composition was Inner City Blues. And then starting off that last set, we heard the title track from her debut album entitled Wanting, released in 1998 on the Warner Brothers Jazz Records. This is from the Argentinian vocalist and pianist known as Gabriela Anders. And coming up next on the program, I have a number from the saxophonist Martin Diaz off of his album Identities. The name of the song is Tempered.

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If you or someone you know needs help with finding childcare programs here in Illinois, you can find help at Illinois Cares for Kids. 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And I just finished that last set with a number from saxophonist Adele Swaros from her album out on Fresh Sound New Talent entitled I Paint You, and the name of the song was Smokey Dokey. And we heard before that from the Swedish pianist Fabian Kallerdal. This is called Have a Day from his album out on Hoop Records in 2022. And then starting off that last set, we heard from the alto saxophonist as well as soprano saxophonist by the name of Martin Diaz, from the album Identities, also on Fresh Sound New Talent, that featured along with him on the piano Flores Capigne, Lucas Martinez on the tenor saxophone, Marty Mijavila on clarinet, Omer Govrin on bass, and Ilya Raskin on drums, Martin Diaz performing Tempered. And coming up next on the program from the 1998 release entitled Take For Example This. This is a number from pianist William Edward Billy Childs. He's calling this Totally Alone. And this is the Jazz Idiom.

And we just heard a number from a bassist by the name of Jacob Dreyer. This is from his album entitled Songs, Hymns, and Ballads on Fresh Sound New Talent back in 2022. And that featured at the piano John Coward along with saxophonist Jason Rigby and drummer Jimmy McBride. The name of that song was Caspar from Jacob Dreyer. And right before him, we heard from saxophonist Muriel Grossman from her album Universal Code. The name of that composition was Essence. And then right before that, starting off that set, we heard from Billy Childs at the piano from his album Take For Example This, out in 1988 on Sony Music, and the name of the song was Totally Alone. And that featured Bob Shepard on the tenor saxophone, along with Tony Dumas on the bass and Mike Baker heard on drums. Billy Childs with Totally Alone. Too many kids in the United States are facing hunger these days, and they need you now more than ever. 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And coming up in our next set here on the Jazz Idiom, we have music from trumpeter Wallace Roney along with drummer Otis Brown III. But up next, this is saxophonist Richard Pavlidis. He calls this one Figure of Eight.

0: trumpeter Wallace Roney from the album Mysterios performing Last to Know. And right before him was drummer Otis Brown III from his album The Thought of You, out on Blue Note back in 2014, that featured Robert Glasper heard on piano, Keon Harold on the trumpet, and Cedric Mitchell on the Hammond V3 organ. The name of that song was The Way, Truth and Life. And starting off the last set, we heard from saxophonist Richard Pavlidis. This is a brand new release. The name of the album is Iconography, and the name of the song was Figure of Eight. And there is more music coming up on the Jazzinium right after I pause right here for one final and brief timeout.
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composition Black Narcissus. This is from his album Almost Never Was, out on Crisscross Jazz, that featured Aaron Goldberg at the piano, Matt Penman heard on bass, and Eric Harlan on the drums. And that's going to do it for this installment of the Jazz Idiom. I've been your host, Rick Lopez. Thanks for stopping by. And as Stefan Harris helps me to sign off with the Lost Ones, as always, in passing, I ask that you please take care of yourself, stay safe, and be well.

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It's time now for a pre-recorded version of the Jazz Idiom on WHBK Hyde Park, Chicago.

And you just heard a number from trumpeter Don Stickler, along with a quintet comprised of Bobby Porcelli, heard on the alto saxophone, as well as the flute. That was Ronnie Matthews on the piano, bassist Peter Washington, and drummer Ben Riley, all performing BT's Minor Plea. And welcome to the program. This is a pre-recorded version of the Jazz Idiom here on WHPK. Don't forget, we're always streaming. That's at whpk.org. Happy you could join me for these next 2 hours. I'll be bringing you music from the likes of Walter Bishop Jr., as well as drummer Kendrick Scott. Later on, saxophonist Douglas Lawrence, and then much later, something from pianist Danny Grissett. But coming up next on the program, this is something from the Matthias Bubloth Trio. Matthias Bubloth, heard on the piano. This is from the album Orange Sea. The name of the composition is Vinci, and you're listening to The Jazz Idiom.

WHBK Hyde Park, Chicago, where we're always streaming. That's at WHBK.org. And we just heard a number from guitarist Pat Metheny. This is from the 2022 release, Side Eye New York City. We heard Timeline from Pat Metheny. And before him, we heard from, this was Walter Bishop Jr. from the album Coral Keys on Black Jazz Records out in 1971. That featured Harold Vick on the flute and soprano saxophone, along with Reggie Johnson on the bass, Idris Muhammad on the drums, Walter Bishop Jr. with Track Down. And then again, starting off that set, we heard from the trio of Matthias Bublath. Matthias Bublath on the piano. That was from the album Orange Sea on the Inja Records label, that featured bassist Peter Sudik and drummer Christian Lettner. That was Vinci from Matthias Bublath. Here's a message about the Illinois Tobacco Quit Line. 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

WHBK Hyde Park, Chicago. Just heard from drummer Kendrick Scott off of the album entitled Corridors. And we heard the composition entitled One Door Closes, Another Opens. And right before that, vocalist Mary Stallings from the album Songs Were Made to Sing out on the Smoke Sessions Records label. And she performed Soulmates. And then we heard another vocalist at the top of that set. This is from Raul Midon from the album If You Really Want with the Metropole Orchestra. He performed Pick Somebody Up. Up next on the program, and this is from bassist Michael Hawkins, and he calls this March of the Oompa Loompas, and you're listening to the Jazz Idiom.

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And that's to each of your devices at WHBK.org. And I just ended that last set with a number from alto saxophonist by the name of Tadeusz Jakubowski. From the album Change in Motion, a brand new release, we heard Yes, My Friend, and that featured on the piano Misha Schumann, along with guitarist Sandra Hempel. That was Arn Geese heard on the bass, and drummer was Eddie Phillip. Yes, My Friend, from Tadeusz Jakubowski. Right before that, we heard from the title track from the album entitled Soulmate from saxophonist Douglas Lawrence. That was out on Cactus Records back in 2017, featuring guitarist Tartle Hammer. And then starting off that last set, we heard from the bassist by the name of Michael Hawkins. He performed along regularly with pianist Cyrus Chestnut as a member of that trio, and he's out now as a leader with his own group of fellow Virginians, collectively known as The Brotherhood. This album is entitled On Bass, and that featured on the piano Weldon Hill, along with James Gates Jr. on the alto saxophone. That was Billy Williams on the drums, and we heard March of the Oompa Loompas. And coming up in the second hour of the program, there will be music from Danny Grissett, as well as a vocal from Denise Donatelli, and later on saxophonist Adele Swaros. But up next, this is Reuben Bradley on the drums from the album Resonator. The composition is Exposition, and you're listening to The Jazz Idiom.

0: WHPK Hyde Park, Chicago. We just heard a number from the Grammy-nominated pianist, singer, and songwriter by the name of Rachel Eckroth. This is from an album entitled Ether out on Blackbird Sessions. And the name of the composition was Reverence. And then right before her was the vocalist by the name of Denise Donatelli. This is the title track from the Savant Records label release entitled Find a Heart. And starting off that set, we heard from the New Zealand drummer by the name of Ruben Bradley. This is from his album entitled Resonator. That was the 2011 Jazz Album of the Year out on the Rattle Jazz Music Records label. And that featured along with him on the saxophone Roger Mannins. We heard Miles Crayford on the piano and Mostyn Cole heard on the bass. Ruben Bradley with Exposition. And right before I head into our last set for the afternoon, I need to pause right here for one brief and final timeout.
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And I ended our last set for the afternoon with a number from pianist Clay Guyverson. This is from the album entitled Pastures, and the name of the song was The Time for Now. And then right before that, we heard from saxophonist Devon Jackson. This is from an album out in 1996 on the Blue Note label entitled A Look Within. We heard Assessment for Elvin Jones. And right before that, yet another saxophonist. This is Ladell Suoros and the title track from the album released out on the Fresh Sound New Talent label that featured along with her on the piano Tumas Keskisanti, along with Vesa Ojanimi on bass. We heard from Kasperi Sarakoski on the trombone, and lastly drummer Tumas Timonen, all performing Tree, Sea, Wind from Ladell Suoros. And starting off that last set, we heard from the pianist Danny Grissett. This is from his album entitled Remembrance, released on Savant Records, that featured Dana Stevens heard on the saxophone, Vicente Archer on the bass, and Bill Stewart heard on the drums. That was A Friend Indeed from Danny Grissett. And as Butcher Brown helps me to sign off this afternoon, I will invite you all back again tomorrow to join me for a special holiday version of the Jazz Idiom, beginning at 4 p.m. right here on WHPK, the Pride of the South Side. Hopefully you can join me, and until then, as always, be safe and be well.

Well, greetings one and all, and welcome to the program. This is a pre-recorded version of the Jazz Idiom. I'm your host, Rick Lopez. Happy to have you with me. And for the next 2 hours, I'll be bringing you music from the likes of pianist Horace Parlin. I'll have some from saxophonist Walter Smith III, along with trumpeter Terrell Stafford. And then later on in the program, the piano of Mr. Victor Gold. But up next, this is Grant Green with Maybe Tomorrow, and you're listening to the Jazz Idiom.

WHPK, Hyde Park, Chicago. And in case you're just joining us, you're listening to a pre-recorded version of the Jazz Idiom. I'm your host, Rick Lopez. Thanks for joining in again. And we just heard the version of the classic Herbie Hancock composition entitled Speak Like a Child. This is from the album entitled Game Changer from the band known as the Ollie Ryerson Jazz Flute Big Band. And then before him, we heard from the pianist Horace Parlin from an album out, a remastered edition of this album released on the Blue Note label back in 2009 entitled Up and Down. That featured, along with Horace Parlin, we had tenor saxophonist Booker Irvin, Grant Green heard on the guitar, George Tucker on the bass, and Al Harewood on the drums, performing Light Blue from Horace Parlin. And starting off that set, we heard yet another song from guitarist Grant Green. This is from an album entitled Visions out on Blue Note back in 1971, and he performed Maybe Tomorrow. And coming up next on the program with their version of a Thelonious Monk composition, this is the New Quartet West, and you're listening to the Jazz Idiom.

And with his take on the Woody Shaw composition, The Organ Grinder, we heard from pianist Luis Perdomo. This is from an album out on Crisscross Jazz entitled Lynx, and that featured on the saxophone Miguel Zenon. That was Dwayne Murno on the bass and Rodney Green on the drums. Luis Perdomo with The Organ Grinder. And right before that, we heard from the album that was released on the Crisscross Jazz label. This featured trumpeter Ambrose Akinmusiri, Logan Richardson on the saxophone, that was Jason Moran on the piano, Joe Sanders on the bass, and Eric Harlan on the drums. This was Walter Smith III's date. The name of the song was Capital Wasteland. And starting off that set, we heard the Thelonious Monk composition performed by the Gunther Pinheiro Cavalli New Quartet West. They performed Baya. The album is East and West, and that featured guest pianist Mike Del Ferro, along with the John Gunther on the tenor saxophone, that was Ricardo Pinheiro on the guitar, Massimo Cavalli on the bass, and Bruno Perosso on the drums. Baya from the New Quartet West. 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

WHPK Hyde Park, Chicago, and a reminder, you're listening to a pre-recorded version of the Jazz Idiom, where I'm your host, Rick Lopez, and we just heard a number from saxophonist Alexa Tarantino. This is from an album out on the Positone Records label entitled Winds of Change. We heard, along with her on the piano, Christian Sands. That was Nick Finzer on the trombone. Joe Martin heard on the bass and Rudy Royston on the drums. Alexa Tarantino, Square One. And before that, we heard from the album New Beginnings on the Max Jazz Horn Series out on Mack Avenue Records. This is trumpeter Terrell Stafford's date. And along with the rhythm section of Mulgrew Miller at the piano, that was Derek Hodge on the bass, and Dana Hall on the drums, we heard Kumbaya from Terrell Stafford. And starting off our set, we heard from the album Walking Towards the Unknown out on Fresh Sound New Talent. This is the drummer Thomas Galliano Quintet's date, and they performed The Hope, and that featured along with him on the saxophone Myron Walden. That was Victor Gould on the piano, Josh Evans on the trumpet, and Lucas Curtis heard on the bass. The Hope from the Thomas Galliano Quintet. 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

0: And from the album entitled The Chord, we heard from pianist John Harkins performing Down a Notch. And right before him, we heard from the album Bullhorn. This is from trumpeter Berneri Puljola. The composition was The Girls of Costa Rica that featured Jussi Canast on a tenor saxophone. That was Ilmari Puljola on the trombone, along with Aki Riznen on the piano. Lita Vilhelmina Lane on the cello, that was Antti Luttonen on the bass, and Teppo Maikkanen on the drums. Berneri Puljola with the Girls of Costa Rica. And right before him, we heard from the alto saxophone of Mr. Mattia Sigalini from an album entitled Initiation that featured Luigi Tessarolo on the guitar, Paulino Della Porta on the double bass, and that was Manu Roche on the drums. Railways from Mattia Sigalini. And coming up next in the last set will be music from saxophonist Nicholas Brust, as well as from pianist Antonio Ferraro. That's right after this brief and final timeout.
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And taken from the album entitled Thorn, out on the Inja Records label. This is from the Antonio Ferraro Trio. That's Antonio Ferraro heard at the piano, and he's joined by Drew Gress on the bass, along with Jack DeJohnette on the drums. Antonio Ferraro and Time Back. And then right before him, yet another pianist. This is from the album Clockwork, out on Fresh Sound Records. This is from the pianist Victor Gold, and he's joined by trumpeter Jeremy Pelt, as well as Godwin Lewis, heard on the alto saxophone. That was Ben Williams on the bass, E.J. Strickland on the drums, and Pedrito Martinez on the percussion, Victor Gold and The Return. And then starting off our last set for the afternoon, we heard from the saxophone of Mr. Nicholas Bruss. This is from the album Daybreak, the composition In This Moment. And that brings to a close this pre-recorded edition of the Jazz Idiom. I'm Rick Lopez, and I thank you for tuning in. I also look forward to bringing you more of the Jazz Idiom right here on the Pride of the South Side, WHPK, where we're always streaming at whpk.org. And so until the next time, be safe and be well.

Hello, and let me welcome you to this version of The Jazz Idiom, coming to you on 88.5 FM, WHBK, Hyde Park, Chicago. My name is Rick Lopez, and I'll be your host for these next 2 hours of jazz music. So let's kick things off. Here is Miles Davis.

From the 1963 album featuring Duke Ellington and John Coltrane, we just heard My Little Brown Book. And right before that, the trumpeter Donald Byrd with his theme for Malcolm. And at the top of the hour was Miles Davis from his Round About Midnight album, the song he called Sweet Sue Just You. Next up, we have music from Sonny Clark, Bill Evans, and Roy Haynes. But first, here's Roy Hargrove. You're listening to WHBK.

Once again, my name is Rick Lopez, and you're listening to the Jazz Idiom here on WHBK Hyde Park, Chicago, where we're also streaming to you live at WHBK.org. That last song you heard was taken from an album released in 1979 entitled Affinity, and it featured Bill Evans on the piano along with the legendary Toots Thielman heard there on the harmonica. The name of the song was Snow Peas, and right before that you heard from Sonny Clark with his classic composition Cool Struttin'. Before him was the drummer Roy Haynes with what he called Diverse, and at the very beginning of that set was the late trumpeter Roy Hargrove with his song entitled Premonition from his album Diamond in the Rough, released in 1990 on the BMG label. And now here's a word concerning COVID-19 in older adults. Older adults and people of any age with underlying medical conditions are at higher risk for severe illness from COVID-19. The good news is that there are steps you can take to protect yourself and your loved ones. The first step is to keep germs away. You do that by washing your hands often. 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

more like just them. It seems we've only been a friend to the system that one time our juice contained a little shot of Johnny. Beyond the stars and stripes and prison bars and stereotypes, blue lives splatter red on canvases of brown skin, as if black lives mattering is a game to them and not a basic right within all men. Our

Chicagoan John Wojciechowski heard there on the tenor saxophone, along with Ryan Cohen at the piano, Dennis Carroll on bass, and that was Dana Hall heard there on drums. The name of that piece was The Listener, taken from his Focus LP, released in 2015. Before John, we heard from Joe Henderson performing his classic composition, Black Narcissus, heard there with a big band rendition recorded in 1997 on the Verve label. And we heard from E.J. Strickland, who performed Midnight Clearing. And the set began with Terry Lynn Carrington's Social Science Band, performing Bells Ring Loudly, with the featured vocal done there by Malcolm Jamal Warner. That was all heard here on WHPK. Up next, more music coming your way from John Baptiste, Jim Snedero, and Anthony Wonsey. But first, let's listen to Kenny Barron with his The Lost Ones.

John Baptiste with the 2019 release entitled Soulful. Before John, you heard from another pianist by the name of Anthony Wanzi with what he called Song for Audrey, that featured Nicholas Payton on the trumpet, Ron Blake on tenor saxophone, Gerald Cannon heard there on bass, and rounding out the rhythm section on drums was Nasheed Waits. Jim Snedero performed his composition entitled Han. And again, at the beginning of that set, we heard from pianist Kenny Barron featuring Stefan Harris on vibes with the song called The Lost Ones. My name is Rick Lopez, and I hope that you're enjoying this version of the Jazz Idiom here on WHPK and streaming on WHPK.org. Here is the great Harold Land with The Peacemaker.

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And that's going to do it for this version of the Jazz Idiom. I hope that you've enjoyed what you heard. It is indeed a pleasure to be back to bring you more jazz music. We last heard from Harold Land with what he called the Peacemaker, followed by Michael Bester and Until I See You Again. I'll leave you with Butcher Brown and Frontline. I do hope to return real soon. And until then, please stay safe.

In 1968, we became the voice of the community and now are the pride of the South Side. This is WHBK, Hyde Park, Chicago.

0: That was saxophonist James Moody helping to start us off. That was from an album released way back in 1968 on the Milestone Records label. The name of the album was Moody and the Brass Figures with James Moody. And the name of that song was The Moon Was Yellow. And I want to welcome you back for another installment of the Jazz Idiom here on WHPK. I'm your host, Rick Lopez. Happy that you could join me for these next 2 hours. I'll have music coming up from the Stephen Fifke Big Band. I'll have also bassist Jacob Dreyer. And then later on in the second hour, music from trumpeter Terrell Stafford, along with pianist Sarah Tandy and saxophonist Walter Smith III. And all of that will be coming your way right after I pause right here for a brief timeout.
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WHPK Hyde Park, Chicago, and in case you're just tuning in, this is the Jazz Idiom. I'm your host, Rick Lopez, here on WHPK. Happy to have you along and reminding you that we're always streaming. That's at whpk.org. And we just heard a number from the Grammy Award winner, 2023 Grammy winner for the Best Large Jazz Ensemble. This is from pianist Stephen Feifke along with his big band, featuring saxophonist Alexa Tarantino on the album Wings of the Angel. And the name of that composition was Ali Del Angelo. And then right before that, we heard from saxophonist the Gianni Basso Sextet. This is from the album Jazz a Milano, Volume 7. The name of the composition was Chet's Chum, and that featured on the alto saxophone Claudio Chiara. That was pianist William Evans, along with Jean-Louis Rosenfels on bass, iconic drummer Alvin Queen, and in finishing things off were the percussionist Fulvio Albano. The Gianni Basso Sextet with Chet's Chum. And starting off that set, we heard from pianist Victor Gould. This is from the album Clockwork, out on Fresh Sound Records. And that featured along with him on the trumpet Jeremy Pelt. We heard from alto saxophonist Godwin Lewis, along with Ben Williams on the bass, drummer E.J. Strickland, and percussionist Pedrito Martinez. And the composition they're calling The Return from Victor Gould. NAMI, that's NAMI, the National Alliance on Mental Illness, has 900 affiliates nationwide, including Chicago and suburbs, all dedicated to improving the lives of people, families, and communities affected by mental illness. 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And coming up next on the program from the album Atlantis, this is from saxophonist Perico Sambit. He calls this Alizios, and you are listening to the Jazz Idiom.

You're listening to the Jazz Idiom. I'm your host, Rick Lopez, here on WHPK, and I just played a number, the title track from the album that was first recorded on the Fresh Sound Newtown label back in 2015. However, it wasn't released until this year in April. It's entitled December, from drummer Clemens Martel, and he's joined on this album. He has two saxophonists. We have Seamus Blake, along with saxophonist John Ellis, who's also playing the bass clarinet on the album. Aaron Goldberg heard at the piano, Joe Locke on the vibraphone, and Harish Raghavan on the bass. Clemens Martel with December. And before that, another title track. This is from the group known as Melody Symphony. They performed Ao Longo do Rio. And then starting off that set was the saxophonist by the name of Perico Sambit. This is from his album Atlantis, and the name of the song was Elysios. The 988 Suicide and Crisis Lifeline, formerly known as the National Suicide Prevention Lifeline, provides free and confidential emotional support to people in suicidal crisis or emotional distress 24 hours a day, 7 days a week, all across the United States. The Lifeline is comprised of a national network of over 200 local crisis centers who combine custom local care and resources with national standards and best practices. Everyone plays a role in suicide prevention, and to reach the Suicide and Crisis Lifeline, dial 988. And coming up next on the program, from the album Songs, Hymns, and Ballads, Volume 2, here is bassist Jacob Dreyer. He's calling this Mandalay.

And I ended that last set with the title track from the album from saxophonist Jasmine Meyer, as she calls that Horizons. And right before that, we heard from the trumpeter Ryan Kaiser from the album entitled On the One, that featured at the piano Mulgrew Miller, along with the horn section of alto saxophonist Chris Potter, along with David Sanchez, heard on the tenor saxophone, Christian McBride on the bass, and drummer Lewis Nash, all performing Beatitudes from trumpeter Ryan Kaiser. And then right before that, and starting off the last set, we heard from the album entitled Songs, Hymns, and Ballads, Volume 2, out on Fresh Sound New Talent. This is a number from original composition from bassist Jacob Dreyer, and that featured along with him on the piano John Coward, along with Jason Rigby on saxophone and Jimmy McBride on the drums, Jacob Dreyer and Mandalay. And up next on the Jazz Idiom, I have trumpeter Terrell Stafford, and he's calling this Kumbaya.

0: WHPK Hyde Park, Chicago, and I ended that last set with a number from saxophonist by the name of David Salze. This is from the album entitled David Salze, New Quartet, and that features along with him on the piano Hiroshi Murayama, and joining him was on the bass was his brother Gabriel Salze, and then rounding out things on the drums, Paul Morvan. The name of the composition was Takatori. And we heard the title track from saxophonist Per Thornburg, Back at the Sweet Spot. And starting off that last set, we heard from the trumpeter Terrell Stafford off of the album New Beginnings, released on the Max Jazz Horn Series on Mac Avenue Records. That featured Mulgrew Miller, who we heard early in the program at the piano, bassist Derek Hodge, and drummer Dana Hall performing Kumbaya. And coming up in the next set, I'll have music from pianist Sarah Tandy, along with saxophonist Walter Smith III, and much more, all coming your way right after I pause right here for one brief and final timeout.
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And helping me to sign off the program this afternoon is a composition entitled The Dream Keeper with lyrics by Langston Hughes. It's performed for us by the group known as the Seed Ensemble. This album was released out in 2019 on the Jazz Refresh label, and it's entitled Drift Glass. And members of the Seed Ensemble include the alto saxophonist and also the composer of this number, Kathy Kanoshi, joined by trumpeters Miguel Garrodi, as well as Sheila Maurice Gray. Also, Chelsea Carmichael heard on the saxophone and flute. We have Joe Bistro on the trombone. Theon Cross heard on tuba. Joe Armand Jones on keyboards. Sarah Tandy also on the piano. We have Shirley Tete on guitar. Bassist Rio Kai. Also, Patrick Boyle on drums. And the vocals of Miss Cherise Adams Burnett performing The Dream Keeper. And before that, we heard the John Hicks composition. This is Naima's Love Song, performed by Charlie Rouse. This is his date. This is entitled, the album is The Upper Manhattan Jazz Society out on Inja. And that featured along with him the solo by trumpeter Benny Bailey. We heard from Albert Daly on the piano, Buster Williams on the bass, and Keith Copeland on the drums. Also heard from saxophonist Walter Smith III. This is from the album entitled Number 3. Out on Crisscross Jazz, joined by Ambrose Atkin-Musery on the trumpet, saxophonist Logan Richardson, Jason Moran on the piano, bassist Joe Sanders, and drummer Eric Harlan. Walter Smith III with Capital Wasteland. And then starting off our last set for the afternoon, we heard from pianist Sarah Tandy. The album is entitled Infection in the Sentence, out on Jazz Refreshed, and the name of the composition was Nursery Rhyme. And that is going to do it for this version of the Jazz Idiom. I've enjoyed being your host. My name is Rick Lopez. Thanks for joining me. And I invite you all back again here in 2 weeks for more of the Jazz Idiom, starting on Saturday from noon until 2. And then again in 2 weeks on Sunday from 4 until 6. And until we meet again, as always, please take care, stay safe, and be well.

This is Rick Lopez, and you're listening to a previously recorded version of the Jazz Idiom on the Pride of the South Side, WHBK, Hyde Park, Chicago.

And with a number from the 1965 Blue Note release, the album entitled Consequence. This is from alto saxophonist Jackie McLean, the composition Slumber. And joining Jackie McLean up front, we heard from Edward Lee Morgan on the trumpet, also supported by the rhythm section comprised of Harold Mayburn at the piano, those bassist Herbie Lewis and Billy Higgins heard on drums. And I want to welcome you to this pre-recorded version of The Jazz Idiom. I'm your host. My name is Rick Lopez. I'll be with you for the next 2 hours, and I brought music along from the group known as the Jazz Professors, as well as cellist Tomika Reed, and then we have bassist Joachim Govan. And much later, I have music from saxophonist Lucas Santana. But up next on deck, this is the Australian saxophonist Oscar Bruton, and this is The Jazz Idiom.

WHBK Hyde Park, Chicago, and in case you're just joining us, a reminder, this is a pre-recorded version of the Jazzineum. I'm your host, Rick Lopez, and I just ended that last set with something from the Argentinian saxophonist by the name of Julieta Eugenio. She called it Snowbirds, taken from the album entitled Jump that features all of her original compositions, and she's joined by the New York bassist Matt Dwanzik, as well as drummer Jonathan Barber. And before that, we heard from the group known as the Jazz Professors from the album Blues and Cubes. That was Blue Lamp. And the Jazz Professors is made up of musicians who are faculty members of the Jazz Studies program at the University of Central Florida in Orlando. And they are Jeff Rupert heard on saxophone, Per Danielson on the piano, Bobby Kelbel on the guitar, bassist Richard Drexler, and drummer Marty Morrell. And then starting off that set, we heard from the saxophonist Oscar Bruton. This is a number entitled Fire, taken from last year's Strzelecki Suite. The sextet is made up of Dean Kalitzadis on alto saxophone, Tim Pham on the trumpet, that was Max Ros-Liebman heard on bass, and Miro Luritz piano, Jasper Bruton on the drums. And coming up next on the program, I have a number from trumpeter Theo Croker performing a Stevie Wonder composition. And again, you're listening to the Jazzineum.

WHBK Hyde Park, Chicago, and I just ended that set with a number from pianist Mike Nock. This is a Michael Brecker composition entitled Dark Light, taken from the album In, Out, and Around, released on the Timeless Records label. And that was Michael Brecker we heard on the tenor saxophone, along with George Mraz on the bass and Al Foster on the drums. And before that, we heard from cellist Tamika Reed and her quartet. This is a self-titled album, the composition Supernova. She's joined by Mary Halverson on the guitar. That was Jason Repke heard on the double bass and Tomas Fujiwara on the drums. Tamika Reed with Supernova. And then starting off that set, we heard the Stevie Wonder composition. That was Visions, performed for us by trumpeter Theo Croker from his 2014 release entitled Afrophysicist. He's joined by Stefan Harris on the vibraphone. Sullivan Fortner heard on the piano, Michael Bowie was the bassist, and Kareem Riggins on the drums. True health is a balance of spirit, mind, and body, with a mission centered on this balance. 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

WHBK Hyde Park, Chicago. I just ended that last set with an original Nat Birchall composition. This is from saxophonist Nat Birchall in the quartet. This is from an album released out on the Sound Soul and Spirit Records label back in 2009 entitled Akhenaten, the composition Nika's Dance. And he's joined by Adam Fairhall, heard on the piano. That was Gavin Barris on the bass and Gaz Hughes on the drums. Nika's Dance from Nat Birchall. And before him, we heard from the vocals of Miss Jasmia Horn. This is from her debut album, released on Prestige label back in 2017. That was only 2 years after winning the honors for the best vocalist at the 2015 Thelonious Monk competition. That was The Peacocks from Jasmia Horn. And I started that set with something from my friend and loyal listener, Jeff. And by request, we heard from saxophonist Booker Irvin with Tyra, taken from The In Between, out in 1968, and along with Richard Williams on the trumpet. That was Bobby Few Jr. on the piano, Cabrera Jeffries Jr. on the bass, and the drummer Lenny McBrown. And coming up next on the program with Elements, this is from bassist Joachim Govind. 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

0: And you just listened to the drummer Jacob Witzke performing Flying South, featuring Lukas Dubovic on the saxophone. There was Jintan Imji on the piano and Levy Dover heard on the bass. And before that, we heard from the Brazilian tenor saxophonist Lucas Santana. This is an original Antonio Carlos Jobim composition entitled O Moro Na Outra Vez from the album Bosquejo do Brasil. And right before that, we started that set off with the French bassist Joachim Govin, an original composition from his album entitled Elements out on the Fresh Sound New Talent label. And the name of the album was Present, and he's joined by Ben Van Gelder, heard on the saxophone, Enzo Carniel on the piano, that was Gaucher Garrigue on the drums, and the vocalist Eleanor. And I will be back with more music right after this.
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And I just ended the last set on the program with something from the pianist by the name of Hiromi Uhara. The name of the song was Umuti Oruko. She's joined up front from the trumpeter Jeremy Pelt. Also, that was Arena Terakubo heard on alto saxophone. Linda May O heard on bass and Terry Lynn Carrington on the drums. And before that, we heard from the Julian Joseph Quartet. This is Brothers of the Bottom Row. With Jean Toussaint on the saxophone, Alec Dankworth heard on the bass, Mark Mundeser on the drums. And starting off our last set, we heard from the saxophone of Mr. Wayne Escoffrey. The title track out on Smoke Sessions entitled Alone. Gerald Clayton on the piano, Ron Carter on the bass, and Carl Allen heard on the drums. And as I end with String Theory from Unleashed Cooperation, that will do it for this pre-recorded version of the Jazz Idiom. Once again, I've been your host, Rick Lopez, and I thank you for joining me, and I encourage you to support live jazz whenever you can. I bid you well, and so long until the next time when we meet here on the Pride of the South Side, WHPK.

You're listening to WHBK 88.5 FM Chicago, the pride of the South Side. Greetings and salutations and good morning. Thank you so much for hanging out with me, Jory K, on Jory K's Journey, sitting in for Jam and John this morning while we're on spring break at the University of Chicago. We're so excited you're here. Yeah, well, I am at least. I don't know who we is, but let's get excited together, shall we? Let's get started. Let's do that. I've got a fun show started. I'm a little bit backed up because I really wanted to do like a Valentine's Day show. And then I wanted to do a Black History Month show. And then March came. So now it's Women's History Month. So there's a little bit of all of it. A lot of love, a lot of good tunes, and a lot of great women as well. We're going to start off with Roy Hargrove, Ballad for the Children right now. And then we'll slide into a little Indio Owens. How about that? Enjoy.

All right, friends, it's time to take a break. You're hanging out right here with Jory K at WHBK 88.5 FM Chicago. Another installment of Jory K's Journey. And we've got a couple of PSAs, and then we're going to talk about what we heard in the last half hour and get back on the road. This year, a very important public figure turns 80 years old, and he sent us his wish for his milestone birthday. It reads, "My wish is for everyone to practice wildfire safety, because only you can prevent wildfires." That sounds easy enough, but you don't know who it is. Nah, of course you do. It's Smokey the Bear. So let's all make sure Smokey's wish comes true by learning his wildfire prevention tips at SmokeyBear.com, because Smokey lives within us all. 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All right, let's turn our eyes to what we heard in the last half hour. We started off that set with Ballad for the Children, Rory Hargrove, coming from the album, 1997 album, Habana. I'm, of course, Hargrove being on trumpet and flugelhorn. And then we had Gary Bartz on saxes, John Benitez on bass, Miguel Anadiez on congos. Our drums had Horacio Hernandez and Russell Malone on guitar. Chucho Valdez on piano, and timbales were played by Jose Quintana. Then after that, we heard from India Owens, Love Cynical, the name of that tune, Feel Good Music, the name of the album, featuring Givton Jellin on trumpet, Jeffrey Miller on trombone, Zoe Obadiah, alto sax, and Lee Pearson on drums, and Jonathan Thomas on piano. And we are moving on to Why Not by Emmett Cohen and Houston Person on the Master Legacy series of Volume 5. Goodness, talking today. That featured Emmett Cohen on piano, Houston Person on tenor sax, Yasuhide Nakamura on double bass, and Kyle Poole on drums. We wrapped up that set with Arcadia Jazz All-Stars, a Randy Brecker composition at the helm of it. And then he's joined by Ted Rosenthal, Dean Johnson, and Ron Vincent. So we got some more tunes coming up. Next up, we got Burn, Nicole Zaretis, joined by Christian McBride from the album How Love Begins. Enjoy!

All right, my friends, we are tiptoeing up to the top of the hour, so it's a great place to take a break and tell you what we heard in the last hour, as well as a few PSAs. How about that? So as we age, we gain things like experience, self-confidence, new hobbies. 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Shifting our gaze back to what we played in the last half hour, we started off that set with Burn. That was Nicole Zaratus, and she was joined by Christian McBride. Actually, he co-produced this album, How Love Begins, with her. And of course, Christian McBride on bass, Gilad Hexelman on guitar, Maya Cronfield on organ, and Billy Kilson doing the drums, and David Cook on piano, as Nicole was busy with vocals on that one. So actually, Billy Kilson and David Cook are special guests just for that song, not the full album. So just so you know. Then we took a little bit of peace from Horace Silver. Blowing the Blues Away was the name of that album. Horace Silver on piano, Gene Taylor on bass, and Lewis Hayes keeping time on the drums. Heard you had a little bit of Candy from Lee Morgan, of course, on trumpet, Sonny Clark on piano, Doug Watkins on bass, and Art Taylor joining on drums, and Branford Marsalis, tenor and soprano sax on this last one. Also, his tune, Yes and No, the name of the tune, Random Abstract, the name of the album, joined by Delbert Felix on bass, Lewis Nash on drums, and Kenny Kirkland on piano. And if you missed Margaret Worthy Webb at St. Moses the Black Parish this past Thursday, the 14th, you have another chance to check her out. She will be taking stage at the Bronzeville Winery, so mark your calendar for April 8th, that coming Monday, also the same day of the lunar eclipse. So after you put away your pen viewers, then you can go and check her out at Bronzeville Winery. That's at 44th and South Cottage Grove Avenue right here in Chicago, Southside. From 6 p.m. to 10 p.m., you can join her. Admission is just $10. And don't forget to indulge in the mouth-watering appetizer menu available throughout the event. So bring your friends and family for a night of great music, delicious food, and wonderful company. And that is sponsored by Brown Derby Jazz Series. So don't miss out on this special event that's brought to you by 51st Business Street Business Association. So hopefully we will see you there. All right, we have got more great tunes for you coming up. Got a little Shirley Horn and Roy Hargrove and Buster Williams and Kenny Barron and Freddie Hubbard. So keep hanging out with me right here at WHBK 88.5 FM Chicago. And you are aboard a special edition of Jory K's Journey. I'm Jory K. So thanks so much for hanging out with me and taking a ride on the South Side this morning. So let's get going. Enjoy.

And just like that, the hour is over and we're moving into the final hour of Jory K's journey. Thanks so much for hanging out with me. I'm Jory K, right here at WHBK 88.5 FM Chicago. And let's go ahead and take a look at what we heard and then we'll roll on into some PSAs and then get back on the road. We started off that set with All of You, Buster Williams and Kenny Barron, the two of them on the album, all of, from the album of the same name. Roy Hargrove, The Love Suite in Mahogany, that was the Stability section of that, The Love Suite in Mahogany, the name of the album. That was recently released. It was actually recorded in 1993 at Jazz at Lincoln Center. It was like a commissioned piece. So very good and interesting history about how that album came to be. Then we heard from Shirley Horn, The Great City, from the album Shirley Horn with Horns. Freddie Hubbard, Cedar Walton, Vincent Herring, and Billy Higgins and Friends from Dear John, the name of the album, the tune, the album, Freddie Hubbard, The Complete Jazz Heritage Society Recordings. They heard from Oscar Peterson, Roy Hargrove again, and Ralph Moore, My Foolish Heart, from the album Oscar Peterson meets Roy Hargrove and Ralph Moore. And there were a couple other friends there, but those were the main players. Micah Tone, Shake It Baby, taking us into a little bit of post-bop genre-defying music. Is You Is the name of the album. Keon Harold, continuing that trend with Laura Mola on vocals, Foreverland, from the album of the same name. Christy Dashiell, Marquise Hill, The Things You Do, from the album Journey in Black. And Kenny Garrett wrapped up that set with Wayne's Thang from the album Trilogy. I hope you'll keep on hanging out with me here. Let's do these PSAs, and then we can skip off into the horizon here shortly. Give me just a moment. 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This year, Smokey the Bear turns 80 years old, and he shared his birthday wish with us. My wish is for everyone to practice wildfire safety, because only you can prevent wildfires.

Mic check. All right, you're listening to WHBK 88.5 FM Chicago, and I'm your host, 12 Gauge, and welcome to another dope edition of the Essence Radio Show. And as you can, as you might be able to guess by the first song that we played and the song instrumental that's playing in the background right now, the theme of today's show is Youngest in Charge. And so, of course, we had to start the show off with Special Ed, I Got It Made, which he dropped in 1989 at the tender age of 16 years old. So today we will be hearing music from child and teen rappers who were rocking the mic before they were even old enough to be in grown folks' business. And of course, Youngest in Charge is the name of Special Ed's debut album. And so that's where we borrowed the show title from for today. All right, so why don't we keep it moving? And we're going to jump into a song from an artist named LaJuan Love, who was only 13 years old when he dropped this song, Ain't Nobody Bad Like Me. And he was actually signed to Uncle Luke Records, Luke Skywalker Records, believe it or not, at the age of 13 years old when he dropped this song in 89. But before we get back into the music, I must tell you guys about this exciting giveaway that we have going on today. So we are giving away tickets to the Ross Cos concert, the 30th anniversary show of Soul on Ice. And the concert will be taking place on October 1st. And we're giving away a pair of tickets to one lucky caller. So give me a call at 773-702-8424 for your chance to win a pair of tickets to the Ross Cos show on October 1st. All right, let's jump back into the music on WHBK 88.5 FM Chicago.

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Once again, you're listening to WHPK 88.5 FM Chicago, and I'm your host, 12 Gauge. And the theme for today's episode of the Essence Radio Show is The Youngest in Charge. So we're rocking all classic hip-hop cuts from child rap stars from throughout the decades. And real quick, I want to give some shout-outs. Yo, shout-out to DJ Most Definite. Shout-out to DJ Fonz. Shout-out to Craig Digger Hash. Yo, shout-out to Jay Stereo. And shout-out to the homie Carlos. All you all, appreciate you all tuning in. And yo, I got a couple giveaways that I'm doing today. So today is your lucky day if you're listening right now. So the first giveaway that we're running, which I announced at the beginning of the show, is a pair of tickets to the October 1st Ross Cass concert. And it's the 30th anniversary concert for Soul on Ice. And so we're going to give away a pair of tickets for that. And then I also have another ticket giveaway that just came across my desk. And it's for Brown Sugar Hip Hop. And it's going to be on Tuesday, September 22nd. So I believe that's next Tuesday, not this Tuesday, but next Tuesday. And it's to see Diamond D spin over on 46 and King Drive, again, for Brown Sugar Tuesdays. So we got a pair of tickets that we're giving away for that as well. Shout out to DJ Most Definite for that. Give me a call at the station, 773-702-8424. And if you're the lucky caller, you'll be the winner of one of these sets of tickets. And then if you're another caller, you'll be the winner of another set of tickets. So give me a call and let's see what you can win. Again, 773-702-8424 is the number here at the station. And again, shout out to everyone for tuning in. Let's jump back into the music on WHPK 88.5 FM Chicago.

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1: Nice and smoother than that, man. 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

All right, you're listening to WHBK 88.5 FM Chicago, and that was Twista back when he went by Mr. Tongue Twister with Hocus Pocus. And of course, that song fits in perfectly with the theme of today's episode, Youngest in Charge, because Twista was just a mere 17 years old when he released that song in 1991. And, you know, we had to take it to Chicago for this show because, you know, we always hold down Chicago hip hop on the Essence Radio Show. And speaking of hip hop, in Chicago, on Chicago's hip hop scene, there's a very dope party that happens on Tuesdays called Brown Sugar Tuesdays over at Renaissance on 46 and King Drive. And on Tuesday, September 22nd, Diamond D will actually be performing at Brown Sugar Tuesdays. And so we have a pair of tickets to give away to one lucky caller for that very dope occasion. So give me a call at 773-702-8424 for a chance to win a pair of tickets to see Diamond D perform at Brown Sugar Tuesdays on September 22nd. And we also have another dope giveaway that we're doing right now. It's for the Ross Koss 30th anniversary show of Soul on Ice. And that's going to be happening on October 1st. So again, give me a call at 773-702-8424 for a chance to win a pair of tickets to that. And let's keep the music moving. We're about to jump into a track that I'm really actually excited to play because I did a lot of research to prepare for this show. You know, obviously I'm digging in my own crates and trying to figure out what I have in my collection that fits the theme of this show. And when I was doing that, I stumbled across this very obscure song. You know, I know a lot about hip hop, but you know, there's always something new to learn. And so I discovered this track, actually. It's from Leaders of the New School, and it's their very first song that they dropped. I believe it came out in 1990. It's called Mount Airy Groove. And it's the Leaders of the New School were like 17 years old when they recorded and released this song. And it was actually only available on a compilation that Elektra Records put out. And so they had just been signed by that label. Again, this was released in 1990. So the only way you can hear this song is on that Elektra Records compilation. It was never a single. It was never on an album. Nothing. So it's their very first song. They were about 17 years old when they recorded this song. And it's called Mount Airy Groove. And if you're a real music head, that song title might sound familiar because there's a song called Mount Airy Groove by Pieces of a Dream. And it's a really dope jazz funk song. And they're actually, the Leaders of the New School are actually rapping over Mount Airy Groove on this song. So it's a really dope song. I'm excited for you all to play it. For you all to hear it. And after the Leaders of the New School track, we're going to jump into a track from Naughty by Nature. But before they were Naughty by Nature, they went by the name The New Style. And so they dropped an album in 1989 called Independent Leaders. And again, when they recorded this album, they were about 17, 18 years old. So definitely fitting the theme for the show today. And the song that we're going to hear off of that 1989 album is called Can't Win for Losing. And you'll hear a very young Tretch, you know, spinning crazy bars. So I'm excited for you all to hear that track too. So let's jump into both of those songs on the Essence Radio Show, Youngest in Charge.

0: Alright, I'll kill. Get ready to drop. You tap it up.
1: Yeah, alright. Yeah, that's real dope, man. But I need something more, Red. Word up. I need something more.
0: Alright, if you need a little bit more, I'ma give you this. Alright, like this.

of course, that was Kwame with The Rhythm, and he released that when he was like 16 years old in 1989, and he probably, which means he was probably like 15 years old when he recorded that song and that first album. So that is pretty profound, knowing that he was like 15, 16 years old spitting like that. All right, and really quickly, I want to remind everyone of our giveaway that we have going on. We have two giveaways going on. The first giveaway is for Brown Sugar Tuesdays, and that's going to be Diamond D performing on September 22nd. And that's over at the Renaissance Theater on 46 and King Drive. So we got a pair of tickets for that. And then we also have a pair of tickets for the Ross Cox concert on October the 1st. And that's the 30th anniversary of Soul on Ice concert. So give me a call at 773-702-8424. And I'll let you know if you're the lucky winner. All right, let's keep it moving. This next track that we're going to jump into on The Youngest in Charge is from a rapper named MC Ludacris. So before there was a Ludacris that we all became familiar with, there was a female rapper back in 1989 from Philadelphia who was calling herself MC Ludacris. And so for this release, she teamed up with DJ Miz, who you all might recognize as a champion DJ. I believe it was the DMC champion that he won the mixing competition. You know, DJ Jazzy Jeff won it, Cash Money won it, and of course DJ Miz won it. And so she teamed up with him to release this song Trouble in 1989. But check this out. She was only 15 years old when she released this song, and she definitely does not sound like a 15 year old spitting on this track, which is what makes it even more dope. So let's get into it on WHBK 88.5 FM Chicago, The Essence. And yo, shout out to everybody who's tuned in right now. I appreciate you all. And again, don't forget, we got a giveaway going on, 773-702-8424. Two giveaways going on, mind you. So call in and you might be the lucky winner.

Alright, that was DJ Jazzy Jeff and the Fresh Prince with Girls Ain't Nothing But Trouble. And Will Smith, aka the Fresh Prince, was just 17 years old when he released that song back in 1986. And before that song, we heard Craig G with Shout, which of course is the rap version of Tears for Fears' Shout. And check this out though. Craig G, or MC Craig G as he was calling himself back then, was only 12 years old when he released Shout Rap. That's wild. Like, I knew he was young, but I didn't realize he was 12. So that's pretty cool. And then before that, we heard Roxanne Shanté and Steady B with I'm Fly Shanté. And of course, Shanté at that release was 16 years old, and Steady B was also about 16 or 17 years old. So that's pretty dope. And so let's keep it moving on the Youngest in Charge. And let me just remind you of these two dope ticket giveaways that we have going on today. The first pairs of tickets are for Brown Sugar Tuesday featuring Diamond D performing live on September 22nd at Renaissance on 46 and King Drive. And then the second giveaway that we have going on are a pair of tickets to the Ross Cost 30th Anniversary of Soul on Ice concert, which is taking place October 1st. So give me a call at 773-702-8424, and I'll let you know if you are one of the lucky winners today. All right, and let's keep it moving. This next track we're going to jump into is MC Lyte with I Cram to Understand You, Sam, which she released when she was about 16 or 17 years old in 1987. It was her first single. And again, she was literally only 16, going on 17 when this single dropped. And then after MC Lyte, we're gonna jump into Antoinette with I Got an Attitude. And of course, that was her first single that she released. And she, Antoinette, actually recorded a demo version of I Got an Attitude in 1987 when she was still a senior in high school. And then that demo got in the hands of Herbie Lovebug over the summer of 87, and he loved the track and they reworked it a little bit, and Herbie added that track to his compilation Herbie's Machine, the House That Rap Built, that he released in the fall of 87. I believe that compilation dropped in November of 1987, and I Got an Attitude, the refined version, was dropped as the first single, or release I should say, as the first single off of that compilation in November of 1987. And so again, Antoinette had just finished her senior year of high school when all of that happened, so she was like 17, 18 years old when that single dropped. So we're gonna jump into that too. So let's get back into it on the Youngest in Charge edition of the Essence Radio Show.

All right, you're in the middle of the Youngest in Charge edition of the Essence Radio Show, and I'm your host, 12 Gauge. And yo, shout out to Mos Def and Fines and everybody for tuning in. Shout out to the homeboy Carlos. Yo, I appreciate you all for tuning in. So I wanna tee up this next song because I need to introduce this next song because this is a pretty cool, a cool thing here. So the song that we're about to get into is called D-Nice Rocks the House, which is by the legendary D-Nice. And so this song was recorded when he was about 16 or 17 years old, probably sometime in 1987 during one of the studio sessions for Criminal Minded, or, you know, around that time. And so this song is kind of like an early version of Call Me D-Nice, which is, of course, the solo joint that he dropped in 1990, because it has some of the same lyrics and some of the same feel of that. But this is a very early version of that that came out in 1988. Actually, it was recorded in 87, but it dropped in 1988 on the Man and His Music tribute compilation album to Scott LaRock that Boogie Down Productions put out in 1988 to honor Scott LaRock. So this compilation album was a collection of like studio sessions and B-sides and instrumentals to the Criminal Minded studio sessions. And so this song is one of those songs that appears on that 1988 release. And again, this is D-Nice with D-Nice Rocks the House. And you're listening to WHBK 88.5 FM Chicago, the Essence Radio Show. All right, Youngest in Charge.

0: We're JJ Fat and we're here to rock. Rhymes like ours could never be stopped. It's five of us and I know we're fresh.
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All right, you're listening to WHBK 88.5 FM, The Essence. And of course, the theme for today's episode is Youngest in Charge. And I know those last two songs were a little poppy, you know, for the show, but, you know, they still both add to the thread of the quilt that is today's episode, The Youngest in Charge, because we just heard from Latrim with Grab It, which was obviously an answer record to Salt and Pepper's Push It. And I think they were like 15 or 16 when they recorded that song. And then before that, we heard JJ Fad with Supersonic. And that actually was the original version of Supersonic that we heard, the very first version that was released back when JJ Fad had five members. And before their name stood for Just Yammin' Fresh and Deaf, it stood for Juanita, Fatima, Anita and Dania, which were all five of their initials. And so you probably heard that in the intro of the song. And so Baby D, of course, was just 14 years old when that song was recorded, so it definitely belongs in the Youngest in Charge. And so I want to remind you guys of the giveaway that we have going on. Again, give me a call at 773-702-8424 and you can win either a pair

of tickets to see Diamond D perform on September 22nd at Brown Sugar Tuesdays at Renaissance on 46 and King Drive, or you could also win a pair of tickets to see the Roscoe Soul on Ice 30th anniversary concert on October the 1st. So hit me up at 773-702-8424. And let's keep it going on The Youngest in Charge. So these next two songs I'm about to play, they go together perfectly. And here's why. Because we're going to hear from first Roxanne Shanté with Have a Nice Day. And of course, she was about 17 years old when she recorded that song and released that song. And then after that, we're going to hear Lil Bow Wow with Take You Home. And he was 14 years old when he recorded that and released that song. So those two songs go together perfectly because Take You Home is actually a sample of Roxanne Shanté's Have a Nice Day. He literally sampled the Have a Nice Day beat. Which, of course, Roxanne Shanté's Have a Nice Day is a sample of James Brown's Hot Pants Road song, which, of course, Public Enemy also sampled for Fight the Power. But anyway, those two songs pair perfectly together because it's literally the same beat. And so it's kind of a cool connection between two different generations of child rappers, because you have, you know, Roxanne Shanté, who was in the inaugural cohort of 80s child and teen rappers. And then, of course, you have Lil Bow Wow, who's in kind of a newer, later generation or cohort of child rappers, you know, from the early 2000s. So you have two different generations, but still dope, you know, teen talented MCs rocking the mic. So let's jump into it on The Essence.

All right, you're listening to the Essence Radio Show, special Youngest in Charge edition of the show. And of course, we're listening to all teen and child rappers from the 80s, 90s, and even early 2000s, as you just heard. So this next record, I really need to tee this one up because this is kind of cool. And it's kind of an Easter egg for today's set that we're hearing, because this next record is from TLC and it's What About Your Friends, which dropped in 1992. But this is a special version of that song from the 12-inch single, which is the extended remix version of What About Your Friends. And guess who joins TLC on this track from 92? None other than a very, very young and early Outkast. So yes, Big Boy and Andre 3000 are on this record as Outkast. And this is quite possibly, I am like 98% sure, Outkast's first appearance on wax ever, 1992. So they were both 17 years old when they dropped their verses on the remix for What About Your Friends. So we're gonna jump into that. And that's pretty cool. I'm excited for that one, because like I said, I really did my homework for today's episode, like I always do for these theme editions of The Essence that I do. It's kind of like a mini research project, so I uncover a lot of cool things that I did not know, and this was one of them. And after that, we're going to hear a track from DJ Jimmy featuring Juvenile, and it's from 1992, and it's called Bounce for the Juvenile. And so DJ Jimmy, of course, is a New Orleans legend. You know, he was one of the inventors of the New Orleans bounce genre, or at least a pioneer in the New Orleans bounce sub-hip-hop sub-genre. And so this song is from 1992, from his 92 album, and it features Juvenile, a very young Juvenile, rapping on this song. And this is actually Juvenile's first appearance on wax too, this 1992 release. And if you think about it, it makes sense that his name is Juvenile, and that's probably how he got his MC name, Juvenile, because he was a juvenile when he started rapping. So that's pretty cool. So we're gonna hear that Bounce for the Juvenile by DJ Jimmy featuring Juvenile after we hear the What About Your Friends remix by TLC featuring Outkast. So let's jump into it on the Essence Radio Show. And don't forget, give me a call at 773-702-8424 if you want to win a pair of tickets to see Diamond D perform at Brown Sugar Tuesdays next Tuesday on September 22nd at Renaissance on 46 and King Drive, or if you want to win a pair of tickets to see Ross Cost perform on October 1st. 773-702-8424. Today can be your lucky day. All right, let's jump back into the music on the Essence Radio Show.

0: Of course, that was Jay-Z and Foxy Brown with Ain't No. And of course, Foxy Brown was only 15 years old when she recorded that song, which is crazy. She was talking like that, 15, maybe 16 years old, but wow, insane. This next song, I gotta introduce this next song because this is kind of a cool song. So I don't know if you guys are familiar with the song by Too Short called Don't Fight the Feeling, which features Rappin' Fote and then these two female rappers named Barbie and Entice, who form the rap duo Danger Zone. So if you guys know that song, then you're gonna really appreciate this next song. So this next song is by Danger Zone, which is Barbie and Entice, and the song is called Jailbait. So Barbie and Entice were only 15 years old when they recorded this song Jailbait. And it was released, like I mentioned, under their duo synonym Danger Zone. And so there's only one way you can get this song, and it was included on a compilation that Too Short put out called The Dangerous Crew. And the compilation came out in 1988. It was a vinyl and a cassette release, and it's very hard to find. But that's the only place in the world you can find this song, Jailbait by Danger Zone. And so their recording of this song predates their appearance on Too Short's Don't Fight the Feeling, because, you know, Don't Fight the Feeling was one of the cuts on Too Short's Life is Too Short album, which dropped in early 89. I believe it came out on January 31st, 1989. Even though the copyright year on the album says 1988, that album dropped in early 89. And so this song, Jailbait, came out in 88. So this is a project that they worked on for Too Short before they hopped on his track, Don't Fight the Feeling. So if you are familiar with their verses on Don't Fight the Feeling, where they're ripping Too Short apart, you'll really love this song, Jailbait by Danger Zone. So let's jump into it on the Essence Radio Show. 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

G-R-A-E-D-O-N-Y-A. I got a rap that'll make you dance my way. Turn up the box and hear what I have to say. I'm not the ace, the dude.

Through. On the wheels of steel, DJ Hot Day, the grandmaster of them all, and on the microphone, MCJ, better known as... Alright, we're gonna do it like this in the place to be. We're gonna go one-fold the trouble, two-fold the crumb. Come on, Hot Day, tell them where you're from, hit it!

0: All right, that was the Super Kids with Super Kids Live at Hip Hop USA, and the Super Kids was really just a pseudonym for the Intelligent Hoodlum, and he was like, I think he was, let me check my notes here, but I think he was about 13 years old or maybe even 12 when he recorded that song. Let's see, I'm gonna check that in 2 seconds. Let's see. But like I said, that was an early pseudonym that the Intelligent Hoodlum was using before he went by Tragedy, and before he was going by Percy, he was in the Super Kids. And he was calling himself Tragedy actually at that age. And so he was 15 years old when he recorded that song. And before that was Trey Donya with The Boogaloo. And I actually meant to play 16 by Trey Donya. So I'm going to sneak that one in here after I jump off the mic. And I'm also going to try to sneak in one last song after that, MC Easy and Troop Get Retarded, if I can sneak that in. But it's pretty much about time for me to sign off. But never fear, we'll be back next Monday for another dope edition of the Essence Radio Show. And the theme for next Monday's episode will be 1987. So we will be revisiting the year 1987 in hip-hop and exploring all the dope songs that came out in 1987. So you'll definitely want to tune in for that. And that will be next Monday from 11 a.m. until 2 p.m. And again, we'll be going back to 1987 for that episode. But yeah, let's try to sneak those last two songs I just mentioned in. And I'm going to get out of here. But thank you to everyone for tuning in. Yo, shout out to DJ Mo, Steph. Shout out to everybody who tuned in. Shout out to Carlos. Yo, shout out to DJ Fonz, shout out to J Stereo, shout out to Crate Jigga Hash, yo, shout out to Nick and Drew in New York, shout out to everybody for tuning in. I appreciate all you all. Shout out to the lovely MC. All right, let's try to sneak these last two songs in.
1: Yo, let me see that beatbox for a minute.

Yo, real quick, I just had to jump on the mic and mention this fun fact for all the real hip-hop heads out there. You'll appreciate this. So that was Trey Danya with 16. And of course, two songs before that, we heard her other song, Boogaloo. So I'm sure you guys are familiar with the fact that Biz Markie has two versions of his big single, The Vapors, that exist. There's the album version, which is kind of a more stripped down version of the song. And then there's a remix version, which was actually released as a promo only 12 inch. And that's kind of a more hyped up version of the song because they have an extra attic saxophone in the background. And there's an extra verse at the beginning on the intro where he's like, radio, TV, and even the press say, what's the meaning of V-A-P-O-R-S? So that was added to the beginning. And then the very end of the song, there's some ad-libs that were added to the end of the song. And in the added ad-libs at the end of the song, Biz Markie actually gives a shout-out to Trey Danya. So in that version of the song is actually the version of The Vapors that was used for the music video. So if you're ever watching the music video and you hear that version, you'll hear that Trey Danya shout-out at the end of the song. So that rapper who we were just listening to, Trey Danya, was who Biz Markie was shouting out at the end of The Vapors. I figured you'd appreciate that fun fact. But let me sneak in this last song for you all, MC Easy and Troop with Get Retarded. And of course, that was actually Craig Mack on that song, and that was an early pseudonym that he was using, MC Easy, before he started going by Craig Mack. And he released that single in 1988 when he was, I believe, 16 or 17 years old. So let's jump into it. And like I said, this is the last song, but we'll be back next Monday. So thank you to everybody for rocking with us. Peace.

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2: WHBK Hyde Park, Chicago. And in case you're just joining us, this is the Jazz Idiom. I'm your host. My name is Rick Lopez. And right before those very important announcements, we heard from the tenor saxophonist Benny Golson. That's from his Domingo album recorded in Paris in 1991. The name of the song was Time Speaks, that featured Curtis Fuller on the trombone, Kevin Hayes heard on piano, James Jenness on the bass, and the drummer was Tony Redis. And right before Benny Golson was the collaboration of Milt Jackson and John Coltrane with the title track from the Atlantic album entitled Bags and Train. And right before that, we heard from the Esbjorn Svensson Trio with the Thelonious Monk composition entitled Crisscross. And then starting us off was Bud Freeman with the song Love Me or Leave Me. That was from the Bud Freeman All-Star Swing Sessions featuring the trumpeter Shorty Baker. And at the very top of the program was the alto saxophonist. That was his debut album, Just in Time. That was Justin Robinson with Ode for Aaron. And coming up next, we have the South African pianist by the name of Themba Mkhize with the composition entitled Ingalwe. And this is the Jazz Idiom.

WHBK Hyde Park, Chicago, you're listening to the Jazz Idiom. And don't forget, we're also streaming. That's on all of your devices at whpk.org. We just heard from the pianist by the name of Don Grolnick from his Complete Blue Note Sessions recordings that was called Heart of Darkness. And then we heard from the saxophonist Ray Blue with the classic Little Sunflower that's from his album Always with a Purpose. Before that, we heard from the Rosewood album released on Columbia in 1978. That was trumpeter Woody Shaw with Every Time I See You. And then starting out that set, we heard the South African pianist by the name of Themba Kize from his album Tales from the South. That was in Galway. Lots more music coming up in this next hour, starting with I have some Herbie Hancock. I have the saxophonist Oliver Nelson along with Jimmy Green. But first up, here is trumpeter John McNeil.

0: It's past 2 p.m. Running a little bit late today, but it's Monday and it's September. Missed y'all for Labor Day weekend. I'm Teddy. You're listening to WHBK 88.5 FM, the Pride of the South Side. As always, with Stesia, I've got a special guest in the studio if you want to go introduce yourself.
1: Hey, everyone. Thank you so much for having me.
0: Oh my god, of course, you literally just got back to Chicago.
1: Oh yes, I just got back from traveling in New Mexico. It's a little bit of a blitz, but I'm so happy to be here and share some music with you. My name is Nick Davis, aka DJ Nick Tubomb. I'm super excited to be on the airwaves with you today.
0: Go check them out. I think we got some techno, some house, electronic beats to go dance, move in this afternoon. I don't know, heat? Not exactly heat, but...
1: Not exactly. It was so much cooler than I expected when I got back. The humidity's down a little bit. It's in the 70s. It's nice. It's almost sweater weather, honestly.
0: You say after being in the desert.
1: Yes, I have bronzed up. I was cooking in that New Mexico heat early.
0: Well, we got some fun tunes for y'all. I'm Teddy.
1: I'm Nick.
0: This is Stesia on WHBK 88.5 FM. Let's get into it.

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Detroit pulse with 4-4 beats. 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

So here it is, my love. I've been thinking about all the good times we had. I'm your lady and you will always be my man. But for now, you have to say

0: been listening to WHPK Chicago 88.5 FM, the Pride of the South Side. This has been Stesia. I'm Teddy, and my guest has been
1: Nick Tubon.
0: I hope you've enjoyed house techno. Tracks have been playing. We barely even got into the techno. Disappointing. I guess I'll just have to get you back for the other side of your sound.
1: I guess so. Yeah, I would love that. This was so much fun. Thank you so much for having me.
0: Yeah, of course. And for all the listeners out there enjoying these supreme tunes this Monday afternoon, where can they find you?
1: Ooh, you can find me on Instagram at Nick Tubon. And you can also find me under the same name on SoundCloud.
0: Absolutely. Any upcoming gigs you want to go promote?
1: I'm going to be making a post for what's going on this fall sometime in the next couple of days. I'm horrible on social media, but and I'm also horrible at keeping my gigs list top of mind, but I definitely will be sending it out. So follow me on Instagram for sure for more updates.
0: Well, a little personal request and invitation. I've got an art screening for Chicago Exhibition Week coming up this Sunday.
1: Oh, amazing.
0: Yeah, maybe I'll see y'all there at Epiphany Center for the Arts. 60 exhibitions are closing, and I have some very dear friends who are artists who are there, and there'll be a great DJ, Sherelle, DJ Cobra B, who you might remember from this show, dare I say, more than a year ago. You know Cobra B?
1: Yeah, of course. I love Sherelle so much. We threw a Juneteenth event together this year.
0: Oh my God.
1: Yeah, an outdoor free event. It was so fun. It was a picnic. We got a couple hundred folks to pull up and we took over a piece of the lake.
0: Absolutely, because Sherelle, an amazing person, an immaculate DJ.
1: Absolutely.
0: Y'all already know. And plus there'll be some film screenings there from some really awesome artists who have exhibited around Chicago. This is Stesia, 88.5 FM, the Pride of the South Side. Before I let you go, a little PSA. Or before the PSA, do you want to go shout anyone out who might be listening?
1: Ooh, shout outs for someone who might be listening. I think my family might be listening, so shout out to mom and dad. And then,
0: oh, you shout out mom.
1: Yeah. And then a few of my Southsider friends, Sarah Oberholzer, Myra, Kahari. Yeah, there's a whole group of folks that might be tuning in. I hope they are. And sending so much love to them.
0: Across the airwaves. Feel it for sure. The PSA, though. The American Red Cross is responding to twice as many disasters than a decade ago because of the climate crisis. 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We can't do it without you. This is 88.5 FM, Pride of the South Side. How much time do we got on this track?
1: Looks like we got 30 seconds.
0: 30 more seconds of techno, and then back to your regularly scheduled programming.

And that was trumpeter Charles Tolliver performing the title track from an album first recorded in 1968 but wasn't released until 1975. That was his debut album entitled Paper Man. And along with him were Herbie Hancock, the altoist Gary Bartz, and the rhythm section of bassist Ron Carter and drummer Joe Chambers. And right before Paper Man, we heard from the Jazz Crusaders and the cut Blue Monday from their 1967 Blue Note release, Aha. And then we heard the Canadian jazz pianist by the name of Roby Botos, along with his quintet, who did their rendition of Impressions from his Friday Night Jazz album. And then again, we started off the program with the one and only Mr. Roy Haynes doing Chick Corea's composition, Steps. The soloists on that with Roy Haynes were pianist David Kukoski, along with Craig Handy, heard there on the tenor saxophone. And of course, all of that was heard right here on WHPK Hyde Park, Chicago. And just in case you're just joining us, this is the Jazz Idiom, and I want to remind you that if you can't tune us in on your radio, be sure to catch us at whpk.org. 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And next up, I have a trumpeter performing a composition from his 2009 debut album, released on the Criss Cross Jazz label. Here is Keon Harold with Hip Hop Joint.

WHPK Hyde Park, Chicago, and that was the piano of Don Grolnick performing the title track from the 1996 album entitled Medianoche. And before Don Grolnick was the vibraphonist Gary Burton, who did Question and Answer, along with Chick Corea, Pat Metheny, Dave Holland on bass, and once again on drums, that was Roy Haynes. And then before that, we heard from the tenor saxophonist by the name of Ralph Bowen, who did Elevation from his album Keep the Change on the Crisscross Jazz label. And then again at the very beginning of that segment was the trumpeter by the name of Keon Harold, who did Hip Hop Joint. And time now for a jazz pianist by the name of Noah Haidu, and this is from his Slipstream album featuring trumpeter Jeremy Pelt, and here he is with Soul Step.

And that was drummer Herlin Riley with a song from his 2016 New Direction album. The song was appropriately entitled Spring Fantasy. And right before Herlin Riley, we heard from the trumpeter Woody Shaw, who did the title track from his album entitled Lotus Flower. Along with him were Steve Turay on the trombone. That was Gary Bartz, heard on the alto saxophone, with Mulgrew Miller at the piano, and then rounding out that rhythm section was Stafford James on the bass, and the drummer was Tony Reedus. And then starting off this set was the pianist by the name of Noah Haidu, joined by the trumpeter Jeremy Pelt, doing the song entitled Soul Step from the album Slipstream, released on the Positone Records label. And this is WHPK Hyde Park, Chicago. I hope that you're enjoying the afternoon as well as all the music thus far. There is much more coming your way. But before I continue, I want to pause right here for a word about the importance of controlling high blood pressure. Nearly half of all adults in the United States have high blood pressure, and 50% of those with high blood pressure do not have their condition under control. 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

Something from one of the earliest avant-garde artists. That, of course, was the pianist George Russell, along with Eric Dolphy. That was off of the classic album Aesthetics, George Russell Sextet, released on the Riverside label back in 1961 with Thelonious Monk's composition Around Midnight, featuring Eric Dolphy. We heard Freddie Hubbard's classic composition Little Sunflower, performed by the saxophonist Ray Blue, on his 2017 album entitled Always With a Purpose. And before that was the late and iconic trumpeter Roy Hargrove, who did The Stinger from his 2007 release, Ear Food. And right before Roy Hargrove, at the very top of that set, was the tenor saxophonist Michael Brecker from the album Tales from the Hudson with Midnight Voyage. And coming up in this next set is the pianist who has done extensive work with Branford Marsalis over the years by the name of Joey Calderazzo. But before him, I have two back-to-back vocalists, one with a very smooth interpretation of Herbie Hancock's classic Maiden Voyage. But first, here is the vocalist Madeline Perrot with the title track from her 2006 release entitled Half the Perfect World. You're listening to the Jazz Idiom.

You may recognize that Wayne Shorter composition. That was Black Nile, and that was the Joey Calderazzo Trio with their rendition and taken from the 1993 Blue Note release entitled The Traveler. Along with Joey Calderazzo at the piano was bassist John Patitucci and the drummer Peter Erskine. And right before Black Nile, we heard from the late and iconic vocalist John Lucien with his interpretation of the classic Herbie Hancock composition Maiden Voyage. That was recorded on the 1975 album entitled Song for My Lady. And at the very top of the segment was the vocalist Madeline Perrot with her title composition entitled Half the Perfect World, and that featured the alto saxophonist Gary Foster. And let's listen now to a couple of pianists. Actually, I'll play a song composed by the one and only Horace Silver and performed for us by the band known as New Directions. But up first is the pianist Andrew Asante and his quintet with the title track from the album, This Is Unknown.